0: appearances in his career. And his first pitch to Sungjae Chang to start the bottom of the seventh is swung on and missed. A slider off the plate inside. And it's 0-1. Chang, Ward, and Arias, 9-1-2 to face this right-hander. 1-0, a 2.04 ERA with Durham this year in 16 appearances. Here's his 0-1 pitch, and Chang takes outside. One ball and one strike. Steven Wilson is 32 years old, 6'4", 220. Originally an eighth-round pick by the Padres out of Santa Clara. 1-1 delivery. Swung on and lined softly into right field. A base hit for Sungjae Chang. He's been on base three times. Two singles and a walk. And trying to ignite a Woo Sox rally here in the bottom of the seventh inning as he turns it back to the top of the lineup. So here's Braden Ward now, who's 1-for-2 with a sacrifice bunt. He's the tying run with the Woo Sox down 5-3. And on the grass at third, Logan Davidson. On the first pitch from Steven Wilson, out of the stretch, the righty throws. Ward around a bunt, takes outside for ball one. Wilson was acquired by Tampa Bay from the White Sox back in November. 1-0, Ward drops a bunt up the third base side, and it's foul. One ball and one strike. Steven Wilson and Yoendris Gomez to Tampa Bay for Everson Pereira and Tanner Murray. But Wilson went on the 60-day injured list in March with a lumbar disc injury and was not activated to Durham's roster until the middle of July. 1-1 pitch, runner goes, and Ward swings and lines it to right field, a base hit. Chang never stopped. He's going to go from first to third, and the Woo Sox have something cooking here in the bottom of the seventh inning on back-to-back singles to start the frame by Chang and Braden Ward. And they've got the tying run aboard with nobody out. Ward's second hit of the day. And now Franklin Arias is coming to the plate. Arias drove in the Woo Sox first run of the day with a single up the middle. First pitch from Wilson is taken for a strike, a fastball at 93. In there at the knees, 0-1. Arias has now driven in 33 and 39 AAA games. A one from Wilson. Runner from first is going. The pitch taken down and away, and no throw to second base, and Braden Ward's got 60. 60 stolen bases in 2026 for Braden Ward as he continues to add on to a Red Sox AAA record.
1: Boy, that's a nice round number. What an exciting player he is.
0: Infield back, second and third, the 1-1. Is outside. Two balls and one strike. Mentioned Ward driving in the first run of the game for the Woo Sox. And with that first run back in the third, our partner National Grid reminds you to be safe in your home with this easy tip. Coming after this 2-1 pitch. On the way and swung on and driven. High and deep to left field. Slater going back. He's got a beat on it and he makes the catch just in front of the wall. Tagging from third, Chang will score. Ward goes from second to third, and the Woo Sox creep closer on a sacrifice fly by Franklin Arias. It's now 5-4, Durham. And if you couldn't tell, I thought he got it.
1: I did as well, partner. Just got jammed a little bit on this cutter, but still got the barrel to it. All the way to the warning track for Slater. That thing is out by another 3 feet or so, but very impressive swing again for Franklin Arias.
0: Another RBI for Arias tonight. He's got 34. And now the tying run 90 feet away. The infield comes in for Alan Castro. First pitch from Wilson is taken low for ball one. That's it from National Grid. Check the batteries and your carbon monoxide detectors regularly. Castro 1-for-2 with a two-run homer. 1-0 from Wilson. Taken for a strike, a changeup on the outside. 1-1. Blue Sox battling back yet again. 5-4 in the seventh. One one to Castro. Swinging a fly ball, hit to right center field. This is hit well, going back toward the wall, and it is gone! Alan Castro's second two-homer game since Sunday. And this two-run shot gives the Woo Sox a 6-5 lead in the seventh. He is white hot.
1: Boy, it's a little Willy Abreu-esque in terms of the home runs coming in bunches with this guy. Man, oh man. Talk about putting the team on your back.
0: Another three-run frame for Worcester. And here's Romy Gonzalez now. And the first pitch from Wilson misses down and away for ball one. Didn't get a reading on that batted ball from Castro, but it just cleared the 8-foot-high wall in right center field. 1-0. Gonzalez takes down and away. Two balls and no strikes. Well, the Woo Sox have come back yet again. They lead it 6-5. Three in the third and three here in the seventh. 2-0 to Romy. High and tight with a slider. Now it's 3-0. That's the fourth multi-home run game for Alan Castro in 2026. He's got 14 now. Three out of Romy Gonzalez is right down the middle. Romy taking all the way, a called strike, 3-1. He has had a flair for the dramatic. Now the 3-1 pitch. And Romy swings, hits a bouncing ball over the mound, near the bag at second, ranging to his left. Carson Williams has it. He throws on to first for the out. And there's two away. We're past the top of the hour, but let's pause 10 seconds for station ID on the Woo Sox Radio Network.
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0: Alex Jensen, Jim Kane with you from Polar Park. Tim Brennan back at our studios. The Woo Sox with a three-run seventh have taken a 6-5 lead. And Morgan Ensberg is going to the Bulls bullpen. A right-hander is coming on. And we'll be back in 60 seconds on the Worcester Red Sox Radio Network.
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0: The rehabbing right-hander Manny Rodriguez comes into the game for Durham. With two outs, the base is empty here in the bottom of the seventh. The Woo Sox have struck for three to take a 6-5 lead. Alan Castro and Franklin Arias have driven all six runs for the Woo Sox tonight. Manny Rodriguez in the big leagues this year. Just four appearances. No record of 3.86 ERA. Lower back strain for this right-hander. And his first pitch to Vinny Capra is in there for strike one. Capra's 0 for 3. Each team has eight hits. 0-1. Capra takes a breaking ball for a strike. And now it's 0-2. Manny Rodriguez has made nine appearances at AAA this season. Seven earned runs on nine hits in seven innings. 0-2. Swung on and missed. Capra chased a slider down and away. And that ends the inning. But a big seventh for the Woo Sox. They strike for three. Two coming on the go-ahead homer off the bat of Alan Castro. His second of the game and his fifth in his last four contests. We go to the eighth inning. Jim Kane will take you home as the Woo Sox look for their third straight win and to stay alive in this International League second half race. 6-5 Worcester after 7 on the Worcester Red Sox Radio Network.
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1: On to the 8th inning here at Polder Park. Woo Sox back on top. It's 6-4, or 6-5 rather, as John Brebbia takes over, making his 16th appearance. 36-year-old from Sharon, Mass. Back-to-back tough outings in Lehigh Valley last week on the 9th and the 12th. Gave up 3 runs on 4 hits on the 9th. A run on 2 hits in an inning of work on the 12th. Jack Sawinski leads things off. Left-handed hitter in the first pitch is swung on and popped up behind home plate. Nate Baez gives it a look, moving onto the warning track, and Nate Baez will not have a play. And it's 0-1. Check of the line score. Durham with 5 runs on 8 hits and no errors. Woo Sox 6 runs on 8 hits and no errors. Game 2 of this 6-game series to wrap up the regular season. Woo Sox are 2.5 games out of first place coming into play today. Here's the pitch. And Sawinski cuts and misses on a changeup from the right-hander. And it's nothing in 2. Woo Sox need a win to keep pace with first-place Indianapolis, who won earlier today down in Gwinnett. The 0-2 is a fastball taken outside at 92. Second-place Rochester, they're a half game behind Indianapolis. They've got an 8-4 lead in Buffalo in the 7th inning. Scranton lost earlier today to Jacksonville, 9-6. The 1-2 home, and Sawinski lofts it foul down the left field line. Syracuse, told you how hot they have been. They've got a 5-4 lead over the Iron Pigs in the 6th inning at NBT Bank Stadium. They led that game 4-1 before the Iron Pigs came back to tie it. Pitch is up and away. The Mets ended up retaking the lead in the bottom of the sixth inning on a Ryan Clifford solo home run. He's been scuffling big time. 2-2 is lined into center field and down for a base hit for Sawinski. Third time he's been on. A ringing single off John Brebbia. 102 off the bat to begin things here in the eighth.
0: Yeah, the Bulls have produced some outstanding exit velocities tonight.
1: Bulls now have 9 hits. Sawinski's double in the second inning produced an exit velocity of 110. That brings up Carson Williams, who is 1-for-3 with an RBI single. 6-5 Woo Sox in the first pitch. He is taken inside, a fastball missing for ball one. Red Sox and the Rangers underway in Arlington, and a 2-run home run from Wilson Contreras as the Red Sox on top in the first inning at Globe Life Park. The 1-0 pitch, runner takes off. It's swung on and popped up into shallow right center field. Alan Castro comes gliding in. He is there, and he reaches up and makes the catch for out number one here in the eighth. Jake Bennett making the start for the Red Sox against the Rangers tonight. Red Sox magic number to clinch a playoff spot coming into play today is 5. Here's Tatum Levins, left-hand batting catcher. First pitch from Brebbia. Here's a fastball that clips the inside corner for a strike. Brebbia, 3 different organizations this year. He's been with the Rockies, Twins, and now the Red Sox organization. ERA over 5 with the Woo Sox. He'll spin and throw to first to check out Sawinski, who this season has stolen 10 bases and has only been caught once.
0: And Durham is very aggressive. And 300 stolen base attempts coming into play tonight.
1: From the stretch, Brebbia's 0-1 deal is a breaking ball that catches the outside corner for a strike, and it's nothing in two. Durham Bulls are third in the league in stolen bases with 231. Gonzalez holds on Sawinski in first as the 0-2 is taken down and in as Brebbia goes to a changeup and Levins wouldn't chase. Levins homered his last time. Second homer of the series for Durham. He's also grounded into a double play and lined to center. Here's the 1-2. Runner goes again. It's taken high and away.
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0: still a play, like you said, he should have made. He never looked comfortable.
1: Fielder's choice in E3 as the first pitch is a strike on the outside edge to Nate Baez. So an error from Isaac. Infield is in for Durham. They are playing Baez, this right-handed hitter, to pull. Pitch is low and outside. Second baseman Dunn is shaded the middle. He's about 5 feet away from second base. There is a massive gap on the right side of the infield because the first baseman Isaac is holding on Ferguson. One ball and one strike. Here's the pitch. And Baez swings and hits it in the air to left center field and shallow. Settling underneath it is Slater. He is there to make the catch. Here comes Tyler McDonough, and the throw to the plate is not going to be in time. Tyler McDonough beats the throw as he's in with a foot first slide. It's a sacrifice fly for Nate Baez, and the Woo Sox now lead it 7-5.
0: Well, like you said, partner, huge insurance run because now Durham cannot tie the game with one swing of the bat. I love that send right there. McDonough can obviously run. And if he gets thrown out, the backside runner reaches second base and is in scoring position.
1: It was a good throw from Slater on one hop. But McDonough beat it as the first pitch to Sung Chae Chang misses low and away for ball one.
0: I thought it was a gamble worth taking.
1: I'm with you. In these very important games in the last week of the season, pitch to Chang is a backdoor slider taken for a strike. 1-1 on the Worcester shortstop, who's been on three times tonight. Two singles and a walk. Runner at second with one down in the pitch. Is on the outside corner for a strike. Another slider. This one at 89 from Rodriguez. And it's 1-2. Braden Ward is on deck. The kick and the 1-2. And Chang able to spoil this fastball as he shoots it foul off to the left. He can get that fastball up there to 95-96. He's got great extension as well, this 30-year-old right-hander. Four-seamer, sinker, and slider. 1-2 is a slider taken outside, and it's 2-2. Ferguson leading off second base. Here's the pitch. And Chang swings and misses. He strikes out. Sinker at 96, low in the zone from Rodriguez. Two down here in the eighth. Rodriguez was placed on the IL back on September 3rd with a low back strain. Now facing Braden Ward with a man at second and two down in the bottom of the eighth inning. And the first pitch is swung on and ripped into right center field and down for a base hit. This will score Ferguson from second base. Throw into second. Braden Ward is out. Bit of a delayed call. He is extremely upset with the third base umpire, Tom Fornarola. He got up very quickly and almost got nose-to-nose with him. And Fornarola ruling that he slid past the base and off it. And Williams, the shortstop, kept the tag on Ward. And the inning is over. But nonetheless, it's an RBI single for Ward. Woosung score another run. And they will take an 8-5 lead into the ninth here at Boulder Park on the Worcester Red Sox Radio Network.
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2: Routine for Sung Chae Chang. He gathers it in and wings it to first in plenty of time for out number one here in the ninth.
3: He's earned it. He came on. Was signed by the Woo Sox back in July. It's just kind of, they needed arms, and he was in the Mexican leagues. And I mean, add another one to the track record of Dan DeLucia and Noah Junis.
2: Get that right. Here's Trey Morgan from the left side. He swings through a first pitch fastball at 96. Each of his last seven appearances have come in either the eighth or ninth inning. Guy that has finished 12 games. He kicks and fires, and Morgan swings and lofts it in the air to left center. Gliding over is McDonough, the left fielder, moving to his left. He's there to make the catch for the second out of the inning. Rochester has blown it open in Buffalo. They now lead 11-4. And Syracuse clinging to a 5-4 lead over Lehigh Valley. Indianapolis won earlier today. Scranton lost earlier today. So the Woo Sox are out of the way from moving into a tie with the Rail Riders in the second half standings. Here's Logan Davidson. First pitch is swung on in line to first and caught by Romy Gonzalez. And that will end the ball game. Another come-from-behind win for the Woo Sox tonight after rallying in the 10th inning. For their sixth walk-off win of the year yesterday, the Woo Sox take game two of this six-game series by an 8-5 final in Boulder Park. Woo Sox fell behind 3-0 after 2.5. They came back to tie the game in the third inning, then fell behind 5-3 before rallying for three runs in the seventh inning, putting up a pair in the eighth. Some insurance, and then Sam McWilliams slams the door shut with a 1-2-3 ninth inning. Fans, that's a Woo Sox win presented by Wonder Bar, home of the official pizza of the Worcester Red Sox. Step aside and begin our postgame coverage right after this here on the Worcester Red Sox Radio Network.
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11: The science continues to stack up. Alcohol just is not great for us, even in small amounts. It's actually toxic to the body. Look, we literally use alcohol to disinfect. Regular drinking raises the risk of high blood pressure, a weaker immune system, and several cancers. One researcher framed the cancer risk this way. One drink is kind of like one cigarette, he said. Now here's the good news. A lot of the damage done by alcohol can be undone if you cut back early enough. Your immune system can rebound within a week. Then, some of the brain changes from drinking might start to recover within weeks to months. The key is not waiting so long that the damage becomes permanent. So if you've been looking for that nudge, that sign, that bit of encouragement to cut back, here you go. And I wish you luck. I'm Dr. Sanjay Gupta, helping you live a better life.
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1: Good morning, 6 o'clock on a Thursday, right? Yeah, Thursday. Yeah, I know what day it is, sure. How you doing? I'm Mike Hsu. Thank you so much for tuning in to Worcester's Rock Station, 100 FM The Pike. On what is Drummer Day today? Talked to a couple of great drummers yesterday. We'll check in with them. The first being Jeff Plate. I've talked to him before. Great guy. Former Worcester resident, Jeff Plate, who's been the drummer for Trans-Siberian Orchestra since the very beginning. And they're coming back to the DCU Center on November 28th. Those tickets go on sale tomorrow. But we'll give some more away today, and we'll check in with Jeff Plate about that and about the upcoming tour coming up around 7:30 or so. And then I had a chance to talk to drummer extraordinaire Matt Sorum, who you may know as the drummer from, he's played with everybody, Guns N' Roses and Velvet Revolver, and he played with The Cult for a little while, among many, many, many others. Well, he's putting out a very special vinyl edition of an all-star jam he did at a benefit show with Geezer Butler from Black Sabbath and Paul Rodgers from Bad Company and Lizzie Hale from Hailstorm and just a ton of people. So we'll check in with Matt Sorum coming up around 8:30 or so. And you can listen to all of that on the Pike app. Just download it to your smartphone. It's absolutely free to do so. Also coming up very soon, I'll be giving away some Blackberry Smoke tickets. They're playing Sunday at Indian Ranch. We'll do that for the early people this morning, sometime before 7. Right now, let's check in with our friend Hank Stoltz. Let's get our headlines.
2: Good morning. Here are the stories we are following at this hour. A third Massachusetts community has been hit by a cyber attack. Sutton officials stated they immediately secured their network and are looking into how much information, if any, was compromised. Springfield schools were closed for a week, and Everett City Hall was closed for several days after attacks. Sutton did not have to shut down. Federal Reserve has raised interest rates by a quarter of a percentage point. The move, made to battle inflation, means higher mortgage, auto, and credit card costs. Worcester can't get enough chicken, man. The latest spot to open is at 75 Quinsigamond Avenue. And if you're thinking, wait a minute, don't I get gas there? Yes, yes, you do. And now you can get chicken to go at the Yatco store. Chester's Chicken opens today with some limited promotional giveaways. Forbes' list of America's richest is out. Elon Musk is still number one with $908 billion, more than double Jeff Bezos, who comes in at number two. Abigail Johnson, CEO of Fidelity Investments, is Massachusetts' richest person with a measly $40 billion. Robert Kraft makes the list with a net worth of $15.2 billion. Red Sox lost to the Rangers 7-3. As part of WooSox Fan Appreciation Week, you can meet former Red Sox pitcher Rich Hill, who enjoyed 20 years in the big leagues with 14 different clubs, at Polar Park tonight. Well, cloudy with our high in the 70s today. Look for the rain coming in this afternoon. Mix of sun and clouds Friday. High will be in the upper 70s. Cooler on Saturday. Sunday looks like it could be a washout. I'm Hank Stoltz, and you're up to date.
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1: You're right on 290 East, a good one this early Thursday commute as you travel between Swanson Road in Auburn and Shrewsbury Street. You're looking good on 395 between the state line and Auburn. No problems through Uxbridge on 146 North at Lackey Dam Road. Route 20 is moving along through Grafton and Marlboro. And on the Turnpike eastbound, no issues so far. Traveling on your way to Framingham. I'm Jackie Murphy with your Right Now traffic.
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0: 100 FM, The Pike, Worcester's Rock Station, and Bush at 6:18. Coming up very soon, sometime before 7, for the early people getting off third shift, heading out early this morning. Got some Blackberry Smoke tickets to give away. They're playing Sunday at Indian Ranch in Webster. Another a great show by the lake there at Indian Ranch. You can go to indianranch.com to get more info on that show. But listen for that cue to call, 508-799-PIKE, 508-799-7453. Also at 8, kicked this off yesterday with Chuck Parks. We're giving away a trip to see Metallica. The massive M72 Global Assault continues. They've announced another leg of their tour. They're going to be playing in beautiful San Diego. And we're sending a winner there. Trip for two. And not only do you get tickets to the show, you're in the snake pit. That's right. Right in the middle. Right literally in the middle of the action. In the middle of their stage in the round. So trip for two, of course, like all our trips, will include the airfare, the hotel. Like I said, the premium tickets. The unforgettable experience. I got your text keyword coming up at 8 o'clock. When you hear that, text it to 95819. All right, and you get full details on that also at pikefm.com.
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0: Right now, let's get some headlines here with our man, Hank Stoltz.
2: Good morning. Here are the stories we are following at this hour. A statement from the town of Sutton and Sutton Public Schools says they recently identified a cybersecurity incident affecting certain portions of its network environment. Upon discovery, the information technology team immediately took steps to secure its system, contain the incident, and minimize any potential impact on operations. They are the most recent attack. Everett had to shut its town hall down, and Springfield Schools says they are trying to see just how much data was compromised in their breach. The Federal Reserve has announced they are raising interest rates by a quarter point. That means borrowing will be more expensive. Rate is being raised to battle stubborn inflation. Patrick Clancy, Lindsey Clancy's ex-husband, speaking out. He granted an interview to 60 Minutes, which will air this Sunday. Patrick Clancy has been the victim of baseless accusations on social media, which only intensified after a mistrial was declared in his ex-wife's case. Do you have a distinctly Boston voice? Well, if so, you could be the next Logan Airport announcer. Submit an audition tape to Voice of Logan by October 4th. There will be a launch event today at 1:30 at Terminal A. Red Sox lost 7-3 to the Rangers. Woo Sox won their home this week. Well, cloudy with our high in the 70s today. Look for the showers coming in this afternoon and through tonight. Mix of sun and clouds Friday with a high in the upper 70s. Cooler on Saturday. Sunday looks like a rainy day. I'm Hank Stoltz, and you are up to date.
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4: You've got a problem-free ride right now as you travel on 290 East between Hope Ave and Shrewsbury Street, and you're still looking good getting onto 495. 146 North going to take you about 3 minutes, turnpike to 290. Route 20 is doing fine so far, picking up a little volume perhaps through Worcester. 190 looks good, Mountain Street to Gold Star Boulevard. And on the turnpike eastbound, you move well to Framingham. I'm Jackie Murphy with you right now.
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0: 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Blackberry Smoke playing Sunday, Indian Ranch in Webster, a little Sunday fun day with some great bluesy rock and roll for you. 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

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Filter, take a picture. 6:47, and coming up next hour, we'll be giving away some tickets to Trans-Siberian Orchestra, a four-pack of tickets for their show, the 7:30 show. They always do two shows here at the DCU Center, and those will be on November 28th. They don't go on sale till tomorrow, so you can win them before you can buy them. And we'll also check in with drummer Jeff Plate, former Worcester resident Jeff Plate. Lived here in the 80s before he started playing with the band Sabotage, and then later Trans-Siberian Orchestra. He's been with them since the beginning. Great guy, great drummer. Had a conversation with him yesterday, so we'll check in about 7:30 or so. And then around 8:30, we'll check in with another drummer. It's drummer day today on the Pike. Matt Sorum, who's played drums for Guns N' Roses and Velvet Revolver and The Cult and many, many, many others. He's got an album of an all-star benefit gig he put on in March that involves Geezer Butler from Black Sabbath, Paul Rogers from Bad Company, Lizzie Hale from Hailstorm, members of Deep Purple, and it's pretty awesome. In fact, I think I'll try to play.

0: the track of Shooting Star, the Bad Company tune that Lizzie Hale does with the All-Star Band. It's pretty amazing. That'll be around 8:30 or so. So make sure you're listening for that. Again, you can just simply ask your smart speaker to play 100 FM The Pike. Right now, though, let us get our headlines. Need a little news. What's going on in the world? And it's our friend Hank Stoltz.
1: Good morning. Here are the stories we are following at this hour. A third Massachusetts community has been hit by a cyber attack. Sutton officials stated they immediately secured their network and are looking into how much information, if any, was compromised. Springfield schools were closed for a week, and Everett City Hall was closed for several days after attacks. Sutton did not have to shut down. Federal Reserve has raised interest rates by a quarter of a percentage point. The move made to battle inflation means higher mortgage, auto, and credit card costs. Worcester can't get enough chicken, man. The latest spot to open is at 75 Quinsigamond Avenue. And if you're thinking, wait a minute, don't I get gas there? Yes. Yes, you do. And now you can get chicken to go at the Yatco store. Chester's Chicken opens today with some limited promotional giveaways. Forbes' list of America's richest is out. Elon Musk is still number one with $908 billion, more than double Jeff Bezos, who comes in at number two. Abigail Johnson, CEO of Fidelity Investments, is Massachusetts' richest person with a measly $40 billion. Robert Kraft makes the list with a net worth of $15.2 billion. Red Sox lost to the Rangers 7-3. As part of WooSox Fan Appreciation Week, you can meet former Red Sox pitcher Rich Hill, who enjoyed 20 years in the big leagues with 14 different clubs, at Polar Park tonight. Well, cloudy with our high in the 70s today. Look for the rain coming in this afternoon. Mix of sun and clouds Friday. High will be in the upper 70s. Cooler on Saturday. Sunday looks like it could be a washout. I'm Hank Stoltz, and you're up to date.
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3: Your Thursday ride looking good right now as you commute through Auburn on 290 East at Swanson Road, and you're moving easily further east at Plantation Street. You're seeing some slow spots on 495 North from West Main Street to the Turnpike. No delays on 190 South through West Boylston. 146 getting a little sluggish at 290, and on the Turnpike eastbound, you're slow from Hopkinton to Natick. I'm Jackie Murphy with your Right Now.
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Sometime before 8, giving away some tickets, a four-pack of tickets to the Trans-Siberian Orchestra, just announcing their return to the DCU Center November 28th. Two shows, 3 and 7:30. I got tickets for the 7:30 show to give away. And coming up around 7:30, we'll check in with TSO drummer Jeff Plate, who is going to tell us a little bit about the... every year they seem to make the show bigger. I don't know. Soon they're just going to blow the roof off the DCU Center. But we'll talk about that coming up. And just a bit about 7:30 or so. 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

0: Traffic right now. Traffic.
1: Picking up volume, it's still moving well through Worcester on 290 East. Right now, you look good. Kelly Square to Shrewsbury Street. You're doing fine through Sutton on 146 North, passing Main Street. No problems on 190 North through Worcester at Mountain Street. On the Turnpike eastbound, you've got delays now from 495 in Hopkinton all the way to 95 in Weston. You're doing fine on Route 20 through Worcester. I'm Jackie Murphy with your right now traffic.
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0: 100 FM The Pike. Tom Petty fans, they got a new box set coming out for Tom Petty and the Heartbreakers 50th anniversary. It is called Tom Petty and the Heartbreakers Origins 1971 to 1978. Comes out November 6th. This is a massive collection. Over 50 tracks. Basically the first two albums, plus 27 previously unreleased recordings, live performances, some extended jams, some never before heard material, as well as a collection called No Sleep Till LA, which is like a new rarities compilation, which has the band's earliest recordings on there, plus some live material and a never before released 1978 performance on the television show The Old Grey Whistle Test over in England. In full in DVD. It's a huge, huge box set, and it looks awesome. If you're a Tom Petty fan, this is pretty amazing. And I tweeted that on our you don't tweet on X. What do? I X'd it, I guess, on our X feed, which is at 100 FM The Pike. You can check out all the details there, everything that comes with it. The Heartbreakers recently reunited yesterday. For the first time, I think, in over 20 years, the original members, Mike Campbell, Ben Montench, Stan Lynch, original bassist Ron Blair, jammed with Chris Stapleton at the Americana Honors and Awards in Nashville yesterday. And they did some Tom Petty tunes with Chris Stapleton on lead vocals. And I did re-X post a video of them doing American Girl, which sounds really good with Chris Stapleton. You can check that on our X feed, which is at 100 FM The Pike. Now, coming up in about 10, 15 minutes, we'll check in with Trans-Siberian Orchestra drummer Jeff Plate, coming back for that holiday tradition that is the spectacle of the Trans-Siberian Orchestra show. It is definitely a major, major production that they bring back for two shows every year at the DCU Center. Those tickets go on sale tomorrow. We'll check in with drummer Jeff Plate, former Worcester resident Jeff Plate, about the show and give away some TSO tickets. That's coming up very, very soon. Make sure you're listening. You can ask your smart speaker to play 100 FM The Pike. Right now, before we do anything else, got to get those headlines in here with Hank Stoltz, brought to us by Colonial Ford of Marlboro. Stress-free car shopping.
1: Good morning. Here are the stories we are following at this hour. A statement from the town of Sutton and Sutton Public Schools says they recently identified a cybersecurity incident affecting certain portions of its network environment. Upon discovery, the information technology team immediately took steps to secure its system, contain the incident, and minimize any potential impact on operations. They are the most recent attack. Everett had to shut its town hall down, and Springfield Schools says they are trying to see just how much data was compromised in their breach. The Federal Reserve has announced they are raising interest rates by a quarter point. That means borrowing will be more expensive. Rate is being raised to battle stubborn inflation. Patrick Clancy, Lindsey Clancy's ex-husband, speaking out. He granted an interview to 60 Minutes, which will air this Sunday. Patrick Clancy has been the victim of baseless accusations on social media, which only intensified after a mistrial was declared in his ex-wife's case. Do you have a distinctly Boston voice? Well, if so, you could be the next Logan Airport announcer. Submit an audition tape to Voice of Logan by October 4th. There will be a launch event today at 1:30 at Terminal A. Red Sox lost 7-3 to the Rangers. Woo Sox won their home this week. Well, cloudy with our high in the 70s today. Look for the showers coming in this afternoon and through tonight. Mix of sun and clouds Friday with the high in the upper 70s. Cooler on Saturday, Sunday. Looks like a rainy day. I'm Hank Stoltz, and you are up to date.
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3: Picking up volume, it's still moving well through Worcester on 290 East. Right now you look good. Kelly Square to Shrewsbury Street. You're doing fine through Sutton on 146 North, passing Main Street. No problems on 190 North through Worcester at Mountain Street. On the Turnpike eastbound, you've got delays now from 495 in Hopkinton all the way to 95 in Weston. You're doing fine on Route 20 through Worcester. I'm Jackie Murphy with your right now traffic.
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0: 100 FM The Pike, there they are, the greatest band in North America, Rush. Proving that once again Monday at the TD Garden. I was there, an amazing show. A grand tribute, really, to late great drummer Neil Peart. Their current drummer, Annika Niles, doing a phenomenal job. She is an amazing drummer. I mean, I've been seeing videos here and there, but seeing it live is pretty amazing. So they're continuing their 50-something tour, and finally got to see this one. This may be it. Although, Geddy Lee has been hinting about new music, so I don't know. We'll find out. Listen, another great drummer, phenomenal drummer, is Jeff Plate. Started out in the band Savatage, and then has been the Trans-Siberian Orchestra's drummer since the very beginning. Just a phenomenal, and he plays with tons and tons of people. He's one of those guys that's all over the map when it comes to session drummers. And they are coming back to the DCU Center here in Worcester November 28th for two shows. Those tickets go on sale tomorrow morning. We've been giving them away all week before you can buy them. But if you do buy them, keep in mind, and this has been since the very beginning, they donate $1 from every ticket sold to a local charity. So any city they play in, they work with a charity. And here in Worcester, we work with them help donate to the Lupus Foundation of Massachusetts. And every year we do a check presentation before the show, and you folks are very generous. They are very generous to build this bridge to help donate. And I talked to Jeff Plate about that, and it really was the idea of the mastermind of Trans-Siberian Orchestra, the late, great Paul O'Neill.
1: You know, Paul O'Neill instituted this from the first ticket we ever sold. And, you know, last year when it hit that $20 million mark, I think it really got all of our attention. We're all very proud of this. And this is something that the audience is certainly involved in. They're helping somebody in their community, maybe even somebody that they know. But for Paul, this was just a simple pay it forward gesture, thanking the communities for letting us come in there and, you know, do what we do. And that adds up. And it's added up quickly. And to think of all the people that we've helped and the organizations, it's something we're very, very proud of. And, you know, we're going to keep on doing it. So TSO is always looking to help people. And Paul had a saying that you do the right thing because it's the right thing to do. Yeah. And that just puts that all in perspective. And like I said, we're all very proud of it.
0: Well, what's really amazing about that also is that, and I'm sure this was Paul O'Neill's idea too, was the tickets are pretty reasonable. To raise that much money for charity and keep the tickets reasonable, you know, so people can bring their families and their friends and do this thing every year for a holiday outing, it's pretty amazing to get to that $20 or $21 million mark that way.
1: And the fact that there are families coming is a huge part of that because, you know, we all realize that adds up really quick.
0: Yeah.
1: You know, by the time you buy tickets, by the time you park your car and get a program and a drink and a popcorn, it's like, you know, it's not easy out there, and especially during these times. So, and also, too, for the people that come back to see us every year, you know, you don't want to, we're not coming back every two or three or four years. It's every year we do this, and we would like the audience to stick with us. Yeah. And this helps in that. But we've got tickets. TSOtickets.com. We got some very reasonably priced tickets in the lower bowl. And if you've been to our show before, there is not a bad seat in the house.
0: Yeah. So you could see it from Canada if here in Worcester, yeah, for crying out loud. It's unbelievable. Yeah. That's incredible.
1: Space station.
0: Yeah. That's TSO drummer Jeff Plate right there. And they are coming back to Worcester two shows. On November 28th. They go on sale tomorrow, but I got a 4-pack of tickets to give away right now. If you would like to go, be caller 25, 508-799-PIKE, 508-799-7453. If you'd like to return as part of your tradition every holiday, or if you've never seen them for the first time, really, it's a bucket list show. It's really one of the biggest shows ever. As far as production and music and the sound and everything is unbelievable over there at the DCU Center. All right. So be caller 25 right now. 508-799-PIKE, 508-799-7453. I will have the full Jeff Plate interview up at pikefm.com shortly after the show.
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13: My name is Professor Jagan Srinivasan. I am the president at India Society of Worcester. Our mission is to serve the people in whichever way we can to make them feel at home when they come first time from India. Unibank became one of the biggest community partners for us to expand the footprint of our community impact across the entire greater Metro West. It's

0: 100 FM The Pike, Worcester's Rock Station, and Ozzy. I don't know if you weren't able to make it to the epic gig that was the Back to the Beginning show, Ozzy's last gig, not just solo, but also with the original members of Black Sabbath. It is coming to theaters on October 28th. And it is going to be quite an event. The tickets will go on sale on the 24th of this month. You can sign up at backtothebeginning.com. I posted all the information on our Facebook page and also on our X feed, which is at 100 FM The Pike. It was a phenomenal show and something so rare that in the sense that somebody, he got to say goodbye in such a grand fashion, with a little help from Metallica. And Guns N' Roses, and Alice in Chains, and Pantera, and other friends like David Draiman from Disturbed, and Chad Smith from the Red Hot Chili Peppers, Billy Corgan from the Smashing Pumpkins, Sammy Hagar. So many people got involved in this to pay tribute to Ozzy. And then not even a month later, it was about, three weeks later, or maybe less than that, he was gone. But we can see it if you weren't able to make it. And again, all that information up on our Facebook page and our X feed, which is at 100 FM The Pike. Coming up in a bit, I do have a chance for you and a friend to see Metallica on their global M72 tour, continuing in San Diego, the whole trip, airfare like we usually do, hotel, the premium tickets. These are snake pit tickets, too, which means you are in the middle of their stage in the round. So I'll have a text keyword coming up for you in about 10 minutes here. You text it back to 95819. Right now, though, got to get our headlines. 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It's Hank Stoltz.
1: Good morning. Here are the stories we are following at this hour. A third Massachusetts community has been hit by a cyber attack. Sutton officials stated they immediately secured their network and are looking into how much information, if any, was compromised. Springfield schools were closed for a week, and Everett City Hall was closed for several days after attacks. Sutton did not have to shut down. Federal Reserve has raised interest rates by a quarter of a percentage point. The move made to battle inflation means higher mortgage, auto, and credit card costs. Worcester can't get enough chicken, man. The latest spot to open is at 75 Quinsigman Avenue, and if you're thinking, wait a minute, don't I get gas there? Yes, yes you do. And now you can get chicken to go at the Yatco store. Chester's Chicken opens today with some limited promotional giveaways. Forbes' list of America's richest is out. Elon Musk is still number one with $908 billion, more than double Jeff Bezos, who comes in at number two. Abigail Johnson, CEO of Fidelity Investments, is Massachusetts' richest person with a measly $40 billion. Robert Kraft makes the list with a net worth of $15.2 billion. Red Sox lost to the Rangers 7-3. As part of WooSox Fan Appreciation Week, you can meet former Red Sox pitcher Rich Hill, who enjoyed 20 years in the big leagues with 14 different clubs at Polar Park tonight. Well, cloudy with our high in the 70s today. Look for the rain coming in this afternoon. Mix of sun and clouds Friday. High will be in the upper 70s. Cooler on Saturday. Sunday looks like it could be a washout. I'm Hank Stoltz, and you're up to date.
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3: You're slow on 290 East, College Square to Grafton Street. Busy on 146 North Vernon Hill to 290. You're on and off your brakes through Hopkinton on 495 North from West Main Street to the Pike. 395 seems to be moving along through Auburn and Oxford. 190 is looking good at Ararat Street. Route 20 has got moderate volume through Worcester. Pockets of delay on the Pike East, Route 9 to 95. I'm Jackie Murphy with your Right Now Traffic.
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0: 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This text keyword could get you a trip for two to the city that they call San Diego.
1: They named it San Diego.
0: Yes.
1: Which, of course, in German means a whale's vagina.
2: No, there's no way that's correct.
0: Metallica is bringing their massive M72 tour to San Diego, and we want to send you and a friend there. So airfare, hotel while you're out there included, as well as the premium tickets. These are snake pit tickets. If you've ever seen Metallica, they always have this stage in the round. Going back to the 90s, they would do this. And with a space in the middle for those brave souls who want to be literally in the middle of the action. So that's where your tickets will be, in the snake pit. Okay? You got to text the keyword puppets, as in master of puppets. Text puppets, P-U-P-P-E-T-S, to 95819. That's all you got to do. Good luck. Chuck Perks will have text keywords. Mistress Carrie will have a text keyword for you when she comes on after 3. Get more details on this at PikeFM.com.

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1: You're slow on 290 East, College Square to Grafton Street. Busy on 146 North, Vernon Hill to 290. You're on and off your brakes through Hopkinton on 495 North from West Main Street to the Pike. 395 seems to be moving along through Auburn and Oxford. 190 is looking good at Ararat Street. Route 20 has got moderate volume through Worcester. Pockets of delay on the Pike East, Route 9 to 95. I'm Jackie Murphy with your Right Now traffic.
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0: 100 FM The Pike. I always say that is the greatest Guns N' Roses song ever, and I still believe that to this day. That's You Could Be Mine here on The Pike, featuring one Matt Sorum on drums. He was with the band for a while. In fact, today, I believe, is the 35th anniversary of the release of the Use Your Illusion albums, 1 and 2, which he played on. And Matt Sorum has done a lot of stuff, not just Guns N' Roses. He got together with Duff and Slash for Velvet Revolver with Scott Whelan from STP. He was in the Hollywood Vampires. He's been in a bunch of different bands and a bunch of different projects playing drums for a lot of people. And every year he puts on what they call the Sound and Vision Awards in Palm Springs. And it's a benefit show he does for his foundation, Adopt the Arts. And he, this past one was pretty phenomenal. They honored Geezer Butler and Paul Rogers. Geezer Butler from Sabbath and Paul Rogers from Bad Company. And he's got a very special vinyl release for this charity. And I talked to him about it yesterday. Had a great conversation. So coming up in about 10 minutes, we'll talk a little bit about that with Matt Sorum here on The Pike. You can listen on that Pike app. Download it to your smartphone. Absolutely free to do that. 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And make sure you tune in to Hank Stoltz giving us our headlines. 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
1: Good morning. Here are the stories we are following at this hour. A statement from the town of Sutton and Sutton Public Schools says they recently identified a cybersecurity incident affecting certain portions of its network environment. Upon discovery, the information technology team immediately took steps to secure its system, contain the incident, and minimize any potential impact on operations. They are the most recent attack. Everett had to shut its town hall down, and Springfield Schools says they are trying to see just how much data was compromised in their breach. The Federal Reserve has announced they are raising interest rates by a quarter point. That means borrowing will be more expensive. Rate is being raised to battle stubborn inflation. Patrick Clancy, Lindsay Clancy's ex-husband, speaking out. He granted an interview to 60 Minutes, which will air this Sunday. Patrick Clancy has been the victim of baseless accusations on social media, which only intensified after a mistrial was declared in his ex-wife's case. Do you have a distinctly Boston voice? Well, if so, you could be the next Logan Airport announcer. Submit an audition tape to Voice of Logan by October 4th. There will be a launch event today at 1:30 at Terminal A. Red Sox lost 7-3 to the Rangers. Woo Sox won their home this week. Well, cloudy with our high in the 70s today. Look for the showers coming in this afternoon and through tonight. Mix of sun and clouds Friday with a high in the upper 70s. Cooler on Saturday, Sunday. Looks like a rainy day. I'm Hank Stoltz, and you are up to date.
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3: You're slow on 290 East, now from Auburn Street to Shrewsbury Street. You're slow on 146 North, Vernon Hill to 290. You've got some delays through Hopkinton on 495 North, West Main Street to the Pike. Looking pretty good right now on 395 passing Cudworth Road and Webster. 190 is doing fine at Ararat Street. Pockets of congestion on the Pike East from Route 9 to 95. I'm Jackie Murphy with your Right Now track.
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0: I'm the Pike. Billy Idol, featuring the guitar stylings of Steve Stevens, who is one of the many, many artists on this new double album vinyl release coming out, put out by Matt Sorum, former drummer of Guns N' Roses, Velvet Revolver, The Cult, and many others. For it's a benefit for his Adopt the Arts Foundation. He put on a show called the Sound and Vision Awards to raise money for this charity, and it was a show to honor. He honors different legendary artists, and this year it was for Paul Rogers of Bad Company and Geezer Butler of Black Sabbath. So many artists. I had a chance to talk to him about the show and the release and why he does it yesterday. And here's Matt Sorum.
1: You know, I learned 14 years ago when I started this, they were cutting music in public schools. And I grew up in the public school system and I had music. So I got together with my neighbor, Jane Lynch, an Emmy Award winning actress, and we formed Adopt the Arts and basically started our schools in Los Angeles and did about 25 schools there. Now we fund two schools in L.A., and then during the pandemic, I moved to Palm Springs with my wife. Now I have a young daughter, but I started six schools here. So we serve about 4,000 kids and have eight schools.
0: Wow.
1: And basically, I have to raise money every year, so I throw this tribute concert or honor a couple artists. I've honored people like Billy Gibbons, Moby, Sammy Hagar. I've honored a lot of people this year. Paul Rogers is a winter resident of Palm Springs, so I called Paul and asked him if he'd be involved, and he supports my charity already. We've done stuff with my kids and come to my studio and worked with them, and just a gracious man and a legend and the GOAT of best singers in the world. And then I called Geezer Butler, who's here in Las Vegas, lives in Las Vegas now and Park City. And he came down, and I was in a short-lived band with him called Deadland Ritual. And Geezer was honored, and I said, listen, I want you to play, too. And Paul sang two songs on the album. Geezer played four. And then after I got those guys, I hired got all the musicians. Didn't hire them. They all came for free. Nuno Bettencourt, the amazing guitar player from Extreme. Steve Stevens, Billy Idol's band. Phil X and Bon Jovi. Robert DeLeo from Stone Temple Pilots. And the singers... if you go and watch War Pigs on Adopt the Arts YouTube right now, it's at 2 million views in 2 weeks. Corey Taylor of Slipknot sang lead on that
0: game. Oh, yeah.
1: And check it out. And then Lizzie Hale from Hailstorm.
0: Yes.
1: We have shooting stars up on YouTube. Adopt the Arts, Lizzie Hale, shooting star, live from the Plaza Theater. I shot videos for 13 songs. And then I created this double album. Paul Rogers has got his own limited color. And then Geezer's got his own color vinyl, and it's a double album gatefold, a lot of cool photos and all the credits. And it's just a piece of art, and the greatest part is I'm a co-owner of a vinyl company called Experience Vinyl. 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And so we can raise like, $150,000 if we sell all these records. So that'll be great. 2000 limited edition. And we're really excited about it. So really appreciate you having me and telling everyone about it. I think it's an amazing record. And I've done a lot of stuff in my life, and I'm very proud of this. So people can check it out.
0: That's Matt Sorum, former drummer, Guns N' Roses, Velvet Revolver, The Cult, talking about a new release coming out next month called Sound and Vision Live, with quite a lineup that he mentioned. And we talked about Lizzie Hale and her version of Shooting Star that she does. And I'm going to play that for you right now. She's unbelievable on this. And then you got Phil X from Bon Jovi on guitar, Robert DeLeo on bass from Stone Temple Pilots, and Matt Sorum, of course, on drums. On this version of Shooting Star from Bad Company, it's 100 FM The Pike.

0: Oh.
1: Thank you.
0: Oh, my goodness. Oh, my God. Lizzie Hale, right? Just pouring her soul out right there on Bad Company Shooting Starts, 100 FM The Pike. And that is featured on the double vinyl album called Sound and Vision Live. Matt Sorum is putting out. We heard a little bit of him talking about it beforehand. And again, that's Lizzie Hale from Hailstorm on vocals. Unbelievable. Phil X from Bon Jovi on guitar. Robert DeLeo on bass from Stone Temple Pilots, and Matt Sorum on drums, and just incredible. I will post the whole Matt Sorum interview up at pikefm.com shortly after the show. That'll also contain all the information you need to pick up that vinyl, and it will all the money, as he says, will go to Adopt the Arts, the charity that he runs to help keep music programs in school.
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0: The WooSox are taking on the Durham Bulls at Polar Park. Jim Henson's Labyrinth 40th Anniversary Concert is at the Wilbur Theater in Boston. Matthew and Gunnar Nelson are at the Tupelo Music Hall in Derry, New Hampshire. 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And the Worcester Night Market is happening this Saturday on Franklin Street right next to City Hall. 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

0: 100 FM The Pike and REM at 8:54. Got your laugh track coming up in about 10 minutes. And your haircut, 9:15-ish, since tomorrow is Friday. And praise the maker for that. Of course, we have the Pike Breakdown Lane. Every Friday, we play your voicemail messages back from the Pike Breakdown Lane on the air at 8:30. Tomorrow, we'll be giving away our Trans-Siberian Orchestra tickets through the Breakdown Lane. So tomorrow at 6 a.m., I'll give you details on how you can win those through the Breakdown Lane. That number, if you want to comment on anything we're talking about during the show, make people make requests on the Breakdown Lane, you want to plug your business, a charity, or an event, anything like that, or horrible dad jokes, always welcome. 774-670-0231. Also tomorrow, continuing our new feature with your old pal Fitzy, Nick Fitzy Stevens. You may have seen him all over social media and the internet. Uber Patriots fanatic, sports fanatic in general. We talk a little sports every Friday at 7:30. So he'll be joining us 7:30-ish to talk the really amazing start the Patriots have. But we'll he'll give us his thoughts on the upcoming game with the Steelers. We'll talk a little Red Sox. We'll talk a little bit. He also has some great tips as far as wagering. If you want to call it that. So that'll be 7:30 tomorrow. 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Absolutely free. 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
2: You're on and off your brakes on 290 East, Hope Ave to College Square. You're busy on 146 North, Vernon Hill to 290. Clearing a crash on 395 North in Auburn before Route 20. A reminder, a work zone on 190 both ways between Gold Star Boulevard and Mountain Street. You're doing fine right now on Route 20 through Marlboro. Pockets of delay, Pike East, Route 9 to 95. I'm Jackie Murphy with your Right Now Track.
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1: I'm pregnant. Yeah, I did it. I'm amazing. I laid there and that's it. Usually when someone in the public eye gets pregnant, there's like a couple months where there's some rumors about them, you know? There's some like, ooh, bump alert, right? Uh-oh. I was well into my second trimester. Not one rumor about me, nothing. I was photographed. Belly out, they're like, there's Amy. Looking happy, I don't know. Doing her, and then so once people knew, they were like, well, is she showing? They were like, no more than normal, kind of. It just kind of looks like she took her Spanx off.
2: 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That's Amy Schumer. We do the laugh track every weekday at this time. All right, the haircut on the way. Get ready to rate for hairiness. It's Nirvana right now on The Pike.

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1: You're on and off your brakes on 290 East, Hope Ave to College Square. You're busy on 146 North, Vernon Hill to 290. Clearing a crash on 395 North in Auburn before Route 20. A reminder, a work zone on 190 both ways between Gold Star Boulevard and Mountain Street. You're doing fine right now on Route 20 through Marlboro. Pockets of delay, Pike East, Route 9 to 95. I'm Jackie Murphy with your Right Now Traffic.
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2: I had a unique hair request today.
3: Unique? Wow, okay.
2: Well, I don't know if it would... I mean, it's done by Ace Frehley. Remember when he did Do Ya, like in the late 80s? He had a soul album?
3: Oh, yeah, yeah.
2: I'm wondering, would that be considered a hair request?
3: I don't know. I mean, you know, Kiss, to me, set a template for hair bands.
2: Right.
3: You know, with the glam,
2: the video.
3: You know, the whole deal. I, you know what? Let's give it a try. And if people call for your death, I have nothing to do with it.
2: All right. Thank you. You have a good day.

0: 100 FM The Pike, your haircut today. Is it hairy enough? That was the question. That is Mr. Ace Frehley right there doing the move track, Do Ya. Later, I believe Jeff Lynne did that with ELO also. Is it hairy enough? You know, like I said, I was talking to the guy who made the request. Kiss, to me, is one of the template bands. You know, Kiss, Van Halen, even Led Zeppelin kind of set up that template for hair metal. You know, that's how I see it. I give that a solid 8. You know, I mean, it's, first of all, it's Ace Frehley. Great song. You know, the move wore kind of glamish at the time. I give it a solid 8. It's got a little cheese to it. It's got a little sleaze to it. It's a great song. So there, that's my 8. But it's not what I think. It's what you think. Let's see what you rate this one. 508-799-PIKE. 508-799-7453. This could be very controversial. This first text that came in, 508 texter, just says, Ace, enough said. Right? Yes, I know. The late, great Ace Frehley, the spaceman. I mean, he was everybody's favorite member of Kiss. 774 texter right here. Kiss is not lumped in with the hair bands, and I am not really a Kiss fan, but I give it lots of cheese, some sleaze, and definitely hair. 8.5 out of 10. Oh, okay. Well, there you go. That's really nice. 508 texter here. Bold request, sir. Chewbacca, Bob Ross, and Paul Stanley's chest hair. Yes, excellent. Say it checks all the cheesy, sleazy boxes. Very nice. 802 texter here. Has cheese and guys with nice hair. 5 Chewbaccas approved. Oh, very nice. Here's 8.85. Chaka Gun Spaceballs. You know what? Chaka Gun Spaceballs? That's a good band name. 518 texter. Person who hates everything. WTF, not Harry. The torches are lit. Gonna go Salem Witch on that guy. That's what I was afraid of. Please don't hurt him too badly, okay? He's curious. You know, he's pushing the envelope. We should all try that sometime. 512 Texer from the great state of Texas. I would say that's as hairy as Andy Gibb. Oh, my. And it's as sleazy as a Shannon Tweed thriller movie. I give it a good night. Andy Gibb is any one of the, well, Andy Gibb and let's say Barry, right? Barry Gibb. Those were the big hairs, the Gibb brothers. That's a good rating right there. I like that. Very good. All right. There you go. It seems like most people were in favor of Ace Frehley's Do Ya as being hairy enough to be called a haircut. I appreciate your ratings. We do it every weekday at this time.
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2: Still busy on 290 East between Hope Ave and Shrewsbury Street. You're slow on 146 North, Vernon Hill to 290. Cleared the crash in Auburn on 395 North before Route 20. You're stop and go on Route 9 East between Routes 30 and 495. You've got pockets of delay on the Pike East from Route 9 to 95 and from there to Fenway Park. I'm Jackie Murphy with your right now traffic.
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0: 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My name is Mike Hsu. Thank you very much for listening today. Tomorrow being Friday, and praise the maker for that. We've got the Pike Breakdown Lane like we do every Friday, playing your voicemail messages back on the air, 8:30. 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Comment on anything we were talking about during the show. 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Also tomorrow morning, 7:30, we'll check in with your old pal Fitzy, Nick Stevens, and we'll talk the dismal beginnings of the Patriots season and maybe a little Red Sox, some sports in general. 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
3: We all know that miserable feeling after eating a bad meal. Cramps, nausea. We tend to brush off food poisoning as a nuisance, but it may be a bigger deal than people realize. A new study by the World Health Organization estimates foodborne illnesses cause about 1.5 million deaths every year around the world. Now, the good news is a few simple habits in your own kitchen will go a long way. Cook your meat, obviously, poultry as well, eggs thoroughly. Wash your fruits and vegetables. Be careful with the riskier stuff. I'm talking about raw flour, unpasteurized dairy, undercooked shellfish. And here's one people often forget. Once food is cooked or cut, don't leave it sitting out. Get it into the refrigerator within 2 hours. 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I'm Dr. Sanjay Gupta, helping you live a better life.
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Chuck Perks checking in. 100-minute workday kickoff is on commercial-free. Got a lot going on today. Got more keywords for that Metallica flyaway to San Diego to see them. You could be right there in the pit and Metallica all around you. How cool is that? Plus, we got our acoustic lunch with The Calling coming up today at Off the Rails. It's the Pike.

Van Halen, 100 FM, the Pike, Worcester's rock station. Going to send you to San Diego to see Metallica. Yes, Metallica announced another leg of their M72 Global Assault. And we'll send you to San Diego to see it all unfold from the snake pit. Text the latest keyword. The latest keyword is dark, D-A-R-K, dark. 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It's the Pike.

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Over at Off the Rails in Worcester, right on Commercial Street, it's our acoustic lunch with The Calling. Things are going to start getting going over there soon, around 12:30. Lunch will be provided to all our winners who will be over there to check out this intimate performance with The Calling. It's Soundgarden on 100 FM, The Pike.

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Chuck Perks. Well, it says here in a new study that 3 in 5 women ditch their bras when they get home. Not to say America is fat, but 4 in 6 men do the same. 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

0: 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Chuck Perks, Appetite for the 80s, coming up next at noon. Well, the World Bank Group put together a list of the countries with the highest life expectancy, and the United States came in 48th place. 78.4 years is the life expectancy here in the U.S. The countries that ranked highest tend to be wealthier, with solid health care systems. And the countries with the lowest life expectancy face a lot more challenges, like diseases, malnutrition, and war. I'll give you the top five. Number at the top of the list, Monaco, 86.4 years. San Marino at 85.7 years. Liechtenstein is third at 84.8 years. Switzerland, 84.1 years. Now, how about the lowest life expectancy at the very bottom, Nigeria, 54.5 years. Chad at 55.1 years. South Sudan, 57.6 years. 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

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Chuck Perks. Got stupid criminals in the news coming up in 30 minutes. Here's the headline. A woman, her name is Booze, assaulted a clerk because the line was taking too long. Stick around for that one. 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

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It's Appetite for the 80s. Well, did you hear about this? This guy in Arizona. An Arizona man was arrested for peeing on people at a movie theater. You know, in his defense, he prefers streaming. It's the cult.

0: Eddie Money, wrapping up Appetite for the 80s, sponsored by Big Y, 100 FM, The Pike, Worcester's Rock Station, Chuck Perks, ready for stupid criminals in the news. 38-year-old woman in Maryland, her name is Tiffany Booz, flipped out on a store clerk earlier this month because the checkout line was taking way too long. It's unclear what she was buying. If Miss Booze was buying booze? The police didn't delight us with that detail. Another employee opened up an additional register to help her. But on her way out, she punched the clerk of the original line in the face. She left, but then came back in, flashing a gun. The employees called the cops, but Tiffany ran off and thankfully didn't fire any shots. When the cops showed up, employees handed them Miss Booz's wallet and cell phone. Oh, the dummies always do something like that, don't they? Which, they said she left it right there on the counter. She must have realized that she forgot them because she came back again. She showed up and was immediately taken into custody. He was charged with 5 counts of weapons violations, first-degree assault, and other charges. You just can't fix stupid.
1: Chuck

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Chuck Perks. Well, did you see this? That French scientists are breeding cows that fart less. Here's commentary from my wife. Can you do the same for my husband? The Pike.

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100 FM, the Pike, Worcester's rock station. Metallica announcing another leg of the M72 tour. The massive global assault continues, and we're going to send you to San Diego to see it all unfold from the snake pit. Trip for two, flights, hotel, tickets that put you right in the center of the stage. 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

Judas Priest, 100 FM, The Pike, Worcester's rock station, Chuck Perks. Well, the Red Sox, well, they lost last night to the Texas Rangers. They're right back where they were at the end of July. They've tumbled back down to 10 and a half games out of first place. And, you know, I didn't take a look at the wild card, but I'm sure the news isn't good there either. Woo Sox are wrapping up their season, their final homestand of the season, now through Sunday as they take on the Durham Bulls. It's Tom Petty and the Heartbreakers, 100 FM The Pike.

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0: 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Chuck Perks, Pike Music Vault. Got that for you coming up in about 10 minutes. Well, there's a new study that found that drinking water after a night of consuming alcohol doesn't do much to counteract a hangover. But drinking more alcohol does. So do this. Do with this information what you will.
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1: A request from the Pike Talk and Text Line, a song I haven't heard in a long time. We're going to go back to 1981 for a novelty song by the fictional Canadian Hoser brothers Bob and Doug McKenzie. Played by actors Rick Moranis and Dave Thomas. And the song features vocals by Geddy Lee of Rush. The song was a top 20 hit in 1981. Take Off plays out of the Pike Music Vault.

0: good day and welcome to our single. I'm Bob McKenzie, and this is my brother Doug.
1: How's it going, eh?
0: Beauty, eh?
1: Yeah, I like that.
0: Okay.
1: Okay, everyone, this record was my idea.

0: his head.
1: Yeah, what?
0: Yeah, listen to this, it's coming. You know what it is?
1: What?
0: It's a drum solo.
1: Okay, everyone, like, this is me on the drums.
0: Oh, get out. It is not.
1: It is so.
0: Stop lying, will you?
1: Take

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1: Oh, now everybody's gone. Good day.
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There's a new Kurt Cobain biography coming out next week called Kurt Cobain, Forever in Bloom, The Legacy Beyond the Tragedy. The book's available September 22nd. And the book says it rejects the familiar portrait of Kurt Cobain as a troubled artist, inevitably destined for tragedy. This book draws on deeply personal interviews, archival material, and the memories of people who knew him, worked with him, photographed him, and were inspired by him to examine the person behind the mythology, calling him an extraordinarily creative, fiercely empathetic, socially conscious artist whose influence extends far beyond the music he left behind. Kicking off your Thursday afternoon with Nirvana, Worcester's Rock Station, 100 FM The Pike. It's Mistress Carrie reporting for duty on the 17th day of September, the year 2026. Brian May confirming he is on William Shatner's upcoming heavy metal album, and he says he got his longtime bestie, Tony Iommi, to be on the album as well. Queen on the Pike.

Mister's Rock Station 100 FM, The Pike. The Heartbreakers reunited last night to perform with Chris Stapleton. It was the first time that they have performed together in almost a decade. And the 10th anniversary is coming up next year of the death of Tom Petty. The estate just announced that they are releasing a brand new box set. It's called Origins 1971 to 1978, chronicling the formative years of Tom Petty and the Heartbreakers. The box set is available as a 4-disc or 5-LP set with a bonus Blu-ray and DVD that is packed with previously unreleased material containing collaborations with everyone from Leon Russell to Jim Gordon to Emery Gordy. The whole thing comes out November 6th. It's Mistress Carrie, your Soundgarden on the Pike.

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everybody that was at the final Back to the Beginning concert of Ozzy and Black Sabbath. When Ozzy played that one, not a dry eye in Aston Villa. And now, if you didn't stream it, and obviously if you weren't lucky enough to go to Birmingham last summer to see the Back to the Beginning concert, they're releasing the live concert film exclusively in cinemas worldwide October 28th for a limited time. Black Sabbath announced yesterday the tickets for all of the screenings go on sale on the 24th. You can go to backtothebeginning.com to find theaters, to watch the trailer, to get all of the details. But yeah, I go to there to go to the screenings, get the giant popcorn, the cherry icy, of course, and bring the tissues.

0: Worcester's Rock Station, 100 FM, The Pike, Mistress Carrie, rain in Worcester this afternoon, a high of 80 today, 65 the low tonight. Tomorrow, partly cloudy and 76. And if you're making weekend plans, Saturday's the day. Partly cloudy and 67. Rain on Sunday with a high of 59. And if you're going out and looking for something to do, especially with the kids, and you're looking for the free entertainment, well, the 33rd annual Johnny Appleseed Festival is happening in downtown Leominster on Saturday. It goes from 9 to 5. And if you go, there's food, obviously. There's Apple Crisp, which, if you're going to be the birthplace of Johnny Appleseed, you've got to have the Apple Crisp. But when you're walking around Monument Square in Leominster and you see the giant skeletons, well, that would be the Mistress Carrie area of downtown Leominster for the Johnny Appleseed Festival. Make sure you come by and say hello.
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Hard to believe this week marked the 45th anniversary of their infamous gig here in Worcester at Sir Morgan's Cove. The Stones on the Pike, It's Missed, Riz Carey, and Metallica made the big announcement that they're extending the M72 World Tour into North America for a dozen shows in 2027. None of them are going to be in New England. That's why the Pike wants to send you to San Diego. You could go. You could get the flights, the hotel, and tickets that put you in the center of the stage. Metallica calls it the snake pit. You're basically in the munchkin hole of the Metallica stage with a 360-degree view of the band who performs around you. All this week, Mike Schuh, Chuck Perks, and I have got text keywords to qualify you for that grand prize trip, including right now, text POWER. P-O-W-E-R. Text it to 95819. You want to qualify for that Metallica trip for two to San Diego next year? Text POWER to 95819.

On the Pike, it's Mistress Carrie tonight. Jim Henson's Labyrinth is in concert at the Wilbur in Boston. That's with an entire orchestra performing the score while you watch David Bowie star in that Jim Henson classic. Also tonight, Matthew and Gunnar Nelson are up in Derry, New Hampshire at the Tupelo Music Hall. And tomorrow, well, the premiere of Unleashed Spirits, the documentary about the Hollywood vampires, that's happening at the Wang Theater with a Q&A hosted by our own Eddie Trunk with Joe Perry and Alice Cooper tomorrow night. Also tomorrow night, Staind celebrating the 25th anniversary of the Break the Cycle album, the sold-out show with Seether, Hoobastank, and Hinder. Worcester's Rock Station, 100 FM, The Pike.

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Motley Crue celebrating their 45th anniversary, and they are re-releasing their debut album with a massive box set with a ton of unreleased stuff. I feel like we're talking about so many big anniversaries this year. We were just talking about the 45th anniversary of the Stones playing Sir Morgan's Cove, the 45th anniversary of Motley Crue, Stain celebrating the 25th anniversary of Break the Cycle tomorrow night at the Xfinity Center, and these guys celebrating their 30th anniversary, which I can't even believe that it's been 30 years for the Foo Fighters. 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

0: Whistler's Rock Station, 100 FM, The Pike. It's Mistress Carrie, and, well, everybody has been talking about it this week. Joanna Wiestrich, she's the Australian athlete that won the High Rocks Indoor Athletics Competition. She's the one that pulled an Uta Pippig in a way that even Uta Pippig didn't. Look, Uta Pippig is famous because of the Boston Marathon, and we all know what happened. She was outdoors on an open course in the fresh air. This girl from Australia was competing in the High Rocks competition, which is kind of like CrossFit a little bit, I guess, but it's indoors. She had a full-on bowel meltdown. It was everywhere, all down her legs. There's tons of pictures. It's just not okay. And when she was asked about why she didn't stop, she was like, a win is a win. Well, now there's been this huge debate about, well, the safety of all of that, because she was on an indoor course with a bunch of other athletes, and she's been criticized for this. Well, now she's offering her sincere apology for the incident during the indoor fitness competition. It happened in Beijing. She said she, quote, should have made a different choice and exited the event. But that's not what she was saying after it happened. After she won it, covered in poop, she was like, a win's a win.
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2: Good Thursday afternoon to you. Right now, 290 West between 190 and Grafton Street is stop and go. 495 North is the same from Route 111 to Route 2. We have a fire truck that is stuck at an earlier medical emergency. 495 South after Cimarano Drive to the Mass Pike is a five-minute ride. Same goes for the Mass Pike westbound between the Southboro Maintenance Facility and 495. It's a bit slow. Mass Pike westbound after 290 to the Charlton Service Plaza. Route 2 westbound between exit 109 and exit 105 is a five-minute ride. And 495 South, we're seeing some pockets of congestion between Route 110 and Route 2. I'm John Laurenti with your Right Now Traffic.
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They've postponed the continuation of their 60th anniversary celebration for their residency in Vegas until September of 2027. Scorpions on the Pike, Mistress Carrie, we got to thank everybody that won their way into Off the Rails today to see The Calling Unplugged. You never know what kind of cool stuff we're going to put together with the Pike. That's why you got to keep listening. 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

Chris Stapleton was able to get the Heartbreakers back together for the first time since the death of Tom Petty last night at the Americana Honors and Awards Show. The group was receiving a Lifetime Achievement Award, marking their first performance since the death of Tom Petty back in 2017. They started with a rendition of American Girl, and they played with Chris Stapleton the entire performance. You can check it out online. It's Mistress Carrie. Keep listening for your chance to win Smashing Pumpkins tickets to see the Rats in a Cage tour at the TD Garden coming up on October 2nd. I've got those tickets to give away before 7 o'clock.

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1: 290 West from 190 to Grafton Street is a 5-minute ride. 495 South from Route 9 to the Mass Pike, going to take you a couple of minutes. You're looking at a 10-minute ride. Mass Pike westbound from 95 to the Framingham service area. Route 2 West between exits 109 and 105, going to take you a few minutes. And you're looking at a bit of a slow ride. 495 South between Route 110 and Route 2. I'm John Laurenti with you right now traffic.

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Tom Morello was talked about a little bit on this week's podcast episode with Steve Stevens talking about the Rock and Roll Hall of Fame. I got that part of the interview coming up. New episodes come out every Wednesday. Audio Slave, like a stone on the pike. Audio Slave, not in the Rock Hall. However, Chris Cornell is with Soundgarden, and Tom Morello and the rest of the guys are in as members of Rage Against the Machine. The police are in. Stuart Copeland saying recently that, yeah, he gets along with Sting and everybody. Yeah, everybody gets along great. As long as they don't try to play on stage together and as long as they don't try to go in the studio and work on new music together. What the hell are they talking about then? Gardening and the weather?

0: Sisters Rock Station, 100 FM, The Pike, Mistress Carrie. Yesterday, episode 328 of the Mistress Carrie podcast came out with my guest, soon-to-be Rock and Roll Hall of Fame inductee, Steve Stevens from Billy Idol's band and obviously his longtime songwriting partner, which is why Billy Idol is getting inducted, but so is Steve Stevens. And Billy Idol said that it really didn't hit him what a big deal it was until he got to call Steve Stevens and tell him they got in. Billy Idol said when he told him, he cried. So I asked Steve Stevens, what was that like for you?
1: Yeah, I mean, it was, you know, it's a great celebration and recognition of, you know, of, you know, now 45-year partnership. It's really about the music, but it's great that, you know, that they're, you know, honoring two knuckleheads that are still together after so long and still making music, still out there touring. You know, in a lot of cases, they have, you know, when they induct a band or something, you know, some people have passed on, or, you know, some people don't get along anymore and they, you know, they have to keep them separated and there's different camps and all this. And it's just great with us. There's none of that politics or anything. And we're just, you know, we're just really glad to be part of it. You know, it was eye opening for us when we were part of the Ozzy induction. Because we saw how cool it could be. You know, it is what you make of it. And that was a really great experience because it brought all these people together to support Ozzy. And it was, you know, I realized also once you're part of something like that, you know, the first eye-opening experience was Tom Morello had contacted me when he inducted Randy Rhoads, and I contributed a track to a recording. We did like a Spanish guitar version of Crazy Train, and I saw that, oh, wait a minute, since Tom is on the voting board, you know, he gets to say something and gets to have people recognize that he feels aren't being recognized. So I think once you're in there and you're part of it, you can make a difference. And, you know, maybe I can have a voice in there and get some of the people like Devo, you know, inducted that I feel should be inducted.
0: As guitarist Steve Stevens talking about his upcoming induction into the Rock and Roll Hall of Fame. 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They're all right there.
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3: Crews are dealing with an accident right now, 495 South, just before the Mass Pike on-ramp. Your stop and go from Cimarano Drive. 190 North from 117 to Route 2, going to take you a couple of minutes. 290 West from Lincoln Street to downtown Worcester, going to take you 10. You can cut that time in half on Route 2 westbound between exit 109 and exit 105. I'm John Laurenti with your right now traffic.
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Whistler's Rock Station, 100 FM, The Pike, Mistress Carrie. We were talking about the big world premiere of the new Hollywood Vampires movie, Unleashed Spirit. It's happening tomorrow night at the Wang Theater. There's also a VIP Q&A hosted by our own Eddie Trunk that you can hear every weekend right here on The Pike. It's happening tomorrow night. The tickets are on sale. The screening is open to the public. And yes, Alice Cooper and Joe Perry from Aerosmith will be there.

I feel like we have been constantly talking about movies about rock stars and bands recently because it's kind of everywhere. There was the Green Day movie. We know there's a movie about Heart that's being made. There's the Scorpions movie. Now we found out that, well, then there's the Linkin Park movie, right? Unshatter, that hits theaters on September 30th. And we just found out that the Ozzy and Black Sabbath Back to the Beginning live concert is being turned into a live concert film, exclusively being sent to cinemas worldwide October 28th. 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You can go to Back to the Beginning.com to get them. Ozzy on the Pike.

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Day, another band with a big movie. We've been talking a lot about movies recently. Holiday, Green Day on the Pike. It's Mistress Carrie. The Smashing Pumpkins are headed to the TD Garden. The Rats in a Cage tour hits the Garden October 2nd. They're playing the entire Melancholy and the Infinite Sadness. Then they're going to take an intermission and then play a set of all of the hits and some surprise deep tracks as well. I've got tickets to give away all this week. 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Text DISARM right now to 508-88. And like I said, we've been talking a lot about rock star and rock band movies. If you haven't seen The Dirt yet, it's streaming on digital streaming platforms. Machine Gun Kelly playing Tommy Lee. Hilarious.

0: 100 FM, The Pike. It's Mistress Carrie. Tickets go on sale tomorrow morning at 10 a.m. for the general public for the Trans-Siberian Orchestra 30th Anniversary Tour. They're going to be all over New England, and the tickets don't go on sale technically until tomorrow. However, there is a pre-sale happening right now that actually gives you access to some discounted tickets. And if you would like to take part in that pre-sale, the keyword you need is 30, like the number 30, but spell it out. That's the keyword that'll help you get tickets right now before they go on sale tomorrow. To see the Trans-Siberian Orchestra, there's two shows at the SNHU Arena in Manchester, New Hampshire, November 27th. Two shows right here in Worcester at the DCU Center on November 28th. And two shows at the Mohegan Sun Arena on November 29th. They do two shows a day. There's the matinee show and then the night show. It sells out every year. The show is fantastic. Tickets go on sale tomorrow morning at 10 a.m. But if you want them in advance, use the keyword 30 right now to take part in the pre-sale.
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1: Oh, God. U.S. Olympians do it, your neighbor's kid does it, and yes, it's the only socially acceptable way to carry a sword, fencing. 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